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now, hand in hand. 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L-O-V-E's what we need to give. 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

cigarette. The water wall is calling, it lingers, then you forget. Oh, oh, oh, oh, you're a rock and roll suicide. You're too old to lose it, too young to choose it.